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Las 12 del mediodía. One station, one nation, multiple clubbing, future generation.

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1: 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Music is this energy. 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
3: 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Are you ready? Are you ready? Are you ready?
4: 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Welcome.